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3: Game one of the NBA's West Finals is getting underway shortly in Oklahoma City. The defending champion Thunder, with the newly minted MVP again, Shai Gilgeous-Alexander, hosts the Spurs. De'Aaron Fox of San Antonio out tonight with a sprained ankle, but OKC's Jalen Williams returns after missing six games with a strained hamstring. The East Finals start Tuesday. The Pelicans have a new head coach. It's Jamal Mosley, who was just fired by Orlando after 5 years there. In the NHL playoffs, Montreal now up 2-0 at Buffalo late first period of Game 7 to end the second round. Arizona Cardinals quarterback Jacoby Brissett did not attend the start of OTAs. Practices are not mandatory until next month's minicamp. He wants a pay raise. The Steelers officially re-signed quarterback Aaron Rodgers. And in Major League Baseball, it's the Phillies 3-2 over the Reds. That's in the bottom of the sixth inning.
4: Showers and thunderstorms tonight, lows in the upper 50s, southwest winds 5 to 10, gusting to 25. Tomorrow, cloudy, a chance of morning showers, 62. Tomorrow night, partly cloudy, 43. Wednesday, sunny, 64. Thursday, partly sunny, 65.

0: Today, a mix of sun and clouds, a chance of afternoon showers, 71.
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2: Game one of the NBA's West Finals is getting underway shortly in Oklahoma City. The defending champion Thunder, with the newly minted MVP again, Shai Gilgeous-Alexander, hosts the Spurs. De'Aaron Fox of San Antonio out tonight with a sprained ankle, but OKC's Jalen Williams returns after missing six games with a strained hamstring. The East Finals start Tuesday. The Pelicans have a new head coach. It's Jamal Mosley, who was just fired by Orlando after 5 years there. In the NHL playoffs, Montreal now up 2-0 at Buffalo late first period of Game 7 to end the second round. Arizona Cardinals quarterback Jacoby Brissett did not attend the start of OTAs. Practices are not mandatory until next month's minicamp. He wants a pay raise. The Steelers officially re-signed quarterback Aaron Rodgers. And in Major League Baseball, it's the Phillies 3-2 over the Reds. That's in the bottom of the sixth inning.
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4: Showers and thunderstorms tonight, lows in the upper 50s, southwest winds 5 to 10, gusting to 25. Tomorrow cloudy, a chance of morning showers 62, tomorrow night partly cloudy 43, Wednesday sunny 64, Thursday partly sunny 65, Friday a mix of sun and clouds, a chance of afternoon showers 71.
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0: Hi, this is Suzanne Baker Young, a board member of the Tolma Area Historical Society and Museum. We'd like to thank Torkelson Funeral Home and Cremation, serving our neighbors and friends for over 100 years, for this opportunity to share our story. The Tolma Museum is open from 10 to 4 on Tuesday through Saturday for the new season. Admission free, so you don't have to pay to get in. And it's very family friendly, lots of area history involved. We also operate and staff the Little Red Schoolhouse Museum, owned by the City of Tolma, located in Gillette Park. We have always worked with our other organizations, namely the Monroe Juno Jackson Genealogy Workshop, the Monroe County Local History Room and Monroe County Historical Society, the Millston Historical Society and Museum, Tolma's ACT Theater, Scott Wilcox and his volunteer crew from Americana Music in the Park, and the City of Tolma Historic Preservation Commission. Throughout the year, we are going to be running a series of special presentations relating to the celebration of America's 250 years since its founding and the signing of the Declaration of Independence. So be sure to keep an eye out on those special presentations. This is Suzanne Baker Young, a board member of the Tolma Area Historical Society and Museum. Again, we'd like to thank Torkelson and Funeral Home and Cremation, supporting our community for over 100 years. Thank you.
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2: Game one of the NBA's West Finals is underway at Oklahoma City. The defending champion Thunder were down 7-0 early. They're now down 30-29 against San Antonio early second quarter. Spurs shooting just 38% from the floor, but Victor Wembanyama has 6 points and 8 rebounds already. The East Finals will start Tuesday with Cleveland at New York. The Pelicans' new head coach is Jamal Mosley, ex of Orlando. In the NHL playoffs, Montreal's lead at Buffalo is now 2-1. Over the Sabres late second period. This is a game seven to end the second round. To Major League Baseball, the Brewers are leading 8-2 at the Cubs in the bottom of the fifth inning. Phillies have taken a 5-4 lead on the Reds. It's now top of the ninth. In Miami, Marlins 12-0 over the Braves at the seventh inning stretch. And the first place Tampa Bay Rays are leading at home 16-5 against the Orioles in the top of the eighth.
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8: Showers and thunderstorms tonight, lows in the upper 50s, southwest winds 5 to 10, gusting to 25. Tomorrow, cloudy, a chance of morning showers, 62. Tomorrow night, partly cloudy, 43. Wednesday, sunny, 64. Thursday, partly sunny, 65. Friday, a mix of sun and clouds, a chance of afternoon showers, 71.
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Life is so much better when it rocks.

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3: Game one of the NBA's West Finals going on at Oklahoma City, and the Spurs are back in the lead late third quarter, 70-65. Thunder MVP Shai Gilgeous-Alexander just 7 points on 2 of 9 shooting. Teammate Chet Holmgren just 8 points, 2 of 5 from the floor. Jalen Williams is back for OKC. He has 15 points. He had missed their previous 6 games with a strained hamstring. And for the home team, 16 points off the bench for Alex Caruso. For the Spurs, who lead, Victor Wembanyama, 16 points, 11 rebounds. The East Finals start Tuesday. The Pelicans' new head coach is Jamal Mosley, just fired by Orlando after 5 years there. In the NHL playoffs, a Game 7 tonight to end the second round. Sabres were down 2-0. They're now tied late in regulation, 2-2 against Montreal. To baseball, bottom of the 11th inning, the Mets are tied at Washington, 6-6.
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2: Showers and thunderstorms overnight. Temperatures in the upper 50s at daybreak. Southwest winds 5 to 10, gusting to 25. Tuesday, cloudy. A chance of morning showers, 62. Tuesday night, partly cloudy, 43. Wednesday, sunny, 64. Thursday, partly sunny, 65. Friday, a mix of sun and clouds. A chance of afternoon showers, 71.
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3: Game one of the NBA's West Finals is in overtime at Oklahoma City. The Spurs have gone back in the lead against the Thunder, 103-101. Victor Wembanyama, 27 points, 18 rebounds, but his shot at the end of regulation was blocked by fellow seven-footer Chet Holmgren. MVP Shea Gilgeous-Alexander of the Thunder, 22 points on 6 of 21 shooting from the floor. The Pelicans' new head

0: Coach is Jamal Mosley, who was just fired by Orlando after 5 years there. In the NHL playoffs to end the second round, Montreal has won a Game 7 in overtime at Buffalo 3-2. The East Final will start Thursday in Raleigh. Cardinals quarterback Jacoby Brissett did not attend the start of OTAs today. He wants a pay raise. To baseball, the Angels do not have a hit. It's seventh inning. Angels and A's scoreless. Mets won in 12 innings at Washington 16-7.
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6: Showers and thunderstorms overnight. Temperatures in the upper 50s at daybreak. Southwest winds 5 to 10, gusting to 25. Tuesday, cloudy. A chance of morning showers, 62. Tuesday night, partly cloudy, 43. Wednesday, sunny, 64. Thursday, partly sunny, 65. Friday, a mix of sun and clouds. A chance of afternoon showers, 71.
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2: The San Antonio Spurs, in double overtime, took Game 1 of the West Finals at Oklahoma City, 122-115. Victor Wembanyama finished with 41 points and 24 rebounds. Alex Caruso of OKC scored 31 points off the bench. The East Finals start Tuesday with Cleveland at New York. The Pelicans' new head coach is Jamal Mosley, who was just fired by Orlando after 5 years there. In the NHL playoffs, to end the second round, Montreal won a Game 7 in overtime at Buffalo, 3-2, eliminating the Sabres after the Canadiens blew an early 2-0 lead. The East Final will start in Raleigh on Thursday. Cardinals quarterback Jacoby Brissett did not attend the start of OTAs. He wants a pay raise. The Padres moved into first in the NL West, beating the Dodgers 1-0 on a first-inning homer. The Angels on a two-run homer in the ninth beat the A's 2-1.
3: Showers and thunderstorms overnight. Temperatures in the upper 50s at daybreak. Southwest winds 5 to 10, gusting to 25. Tuesday, cloudy, a chance of morning showers, 62. Tuesday night, partly cloudy, 43. Wednesday, sunny, 64. Thursday, partly sunny, 65. Friday, a mix of sun and clouds, a chance of afternoon showers, 71.
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1: The San Antonio Spurs in double overtime took game one of the West Finals at Oklahoma City, 122-115. Victor Wembanyama finished with 41 points and 24 rebounds. Alex Caruso of OKC scored 31 points off the bench. The East Finals start Tuesday with Cleveland at New York. The Pelicans' new head coach is Jamal Mosley, who was just fired by Orlando after 5 years there. In the NHL playoffs to end the second round, Montreal won a Game 7 in overtime at Buffalo, 3-2, eliminating the Sabres after the Canadiens blew an early 2-0 lead. The East Final will start in Raleigh on Thursday. Cardinals quarterback Jacoby Brissett did not attend the start of OTAs. He wants a pay raise. The Padres moved into first in the NL West, beating the Dodgers.

0: Here's 1-0 on a first inning homer. The Angels on a 2-run homer in the ninth beat the A's 2-1.
1: Showers and thunderstorms overnight. Temperatures in the upper 50s at daybreak. Southwest winds 5 to 10, gusting to 25. Tuesday, cloudy, a chance of morning showers, 62. Tuesday night, partly cloudy, 43. Wednesday, sunny, 64. Thursday, partly sunny, 65. Friday, a mix of sun and clouds, a chance of afternoon showers, 71.
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2: The San Antonio Spurs in double overtime took game one of the West Finals at Oklahoma City, 122-115. Victor Wembanyama finished with 41 points and 24 rebounds. Alex Caruso of OKC scored 31 points off the bench. The East Finals start Tuesday with Cleveland at New York. The Pelicans' new head coach is Jamal Mosley, who was just fired by Orlando after 5 years there. In the NHL playoffs to end the second round, Montreal won a Game 7 in overtime at Buffalo 3-2, eliminating the Sabres after the Canadiens blew an early 2-0 lead. The East Final will start in Raleigh on Thursday. Cardinals quarterback Jacoby Brissett did not attend the start of OTAs. He wants a pay raise. The Padres moved into first in the NL West, beating the Dodgers 1-0 on a first-inning homer. The Angels on a two-run homer in the ninth beat the A's 2-1.
3: Showers and thunderstorms overnight. Temperatures in the upper 50s at daybreak. Southwest winds 5 to 10, gusting to 25. Tuesday, cloudy, a chance of morning showers, 62. Tuesday night, partly cloudy, 43. Wednesday, sunny, 64. Thursday, partly sunny, 65. Friday, a mix of sun and clouds, a chance of afternoon showers, 71.
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1: From the Fox Sports Studios in Los Angeles. 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
2: The San Antonio Spurs in double overtime took game one of the West Finals at Oklahoma City, 122-115. Victor Wembanyama finished with 41 points and 24 rebounds. Alex Caruso of OKC scored 31 points off the bench. The East Finals start Tuesday with Cleveland at New York. The Pelicans' new head coach is Jamal Mosley, who was just fired by Orlando after 5 years there. In the NHL playoffs to end the second round, Montreal won a Game 7 in overtime at Buffalo 3-2, eliminating the Sabres after the Canadiens blew an early 2-0 lead. The East Final will start in Raleigh on Thursday. Cardinals quarterback Jacoby Brissett did not attend the start of OTAs. He wants a pay raise. The Padres moved into first in the NL West, beating the Dodgers 1-0 on a first-inning homer. The Angels on a two-run homer in the ninth beat the A's 2-1.
3: Showers and thunderstorms overnight. Temperatures in the upper 50s at daybreak. Southwest winds 5 to 10, gusting to 25. Tuesday, cloudy, a chance of morning showers, 62. Tuesday night, partly cloudy, 43. Wednesday, sunny, 64. Thursday, partly sunny, 65. Friday, a mix of sun and clouds, a chance of afternoon showers, 71.
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1: The San Antonio Spurs in double overtime took game one of the West Finals at Oklahoma City, 122-115. Victor Wembanyama finished with 41 points and 24 rebounds. Alex Caruso of OKC scored 31 points off the bench. The East Finals start Tuesday with Cleveland at New York. The Pelicans' new head coach is Jamal Mosley, who was just fired by Orlando after 5 years there. In the NHL playoffs to end the second round, Montreal won a Game 7 in overtime at Buffalo 3-2, eliminating the Sabres after the Canadiens blew an early 2-0 lead. The East Final will start in Raleigh on Thursday. Cardinals quarterback Jacoby Brissett did not attend the start of OTAs. He wants a pay raise. The Padres moved into first in the NL West, beating the Dodgers 1-0 on a first-inning homer. The Angels on a two-run homer in the ninth beat the A's 2-1.
2: Showers and thunderstorms overnight. Temperatures in the upper 50s at daybreak. Southwest winds 5 to 10, gusting to 25. Tuesday, cloudy. A chance of morning showers, 62. Tuesday night, partly cloudy, 43. Wednesday, sunny, 64. Thursday, partly sunny, 65. Friday, a mix of sun and clouds. A chance of afternoon showers, 71.
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Brian Adams, 94.5 GMB, early on Tuesday morning. I'm Bill Mitchell. Cloudy today, falling temperatures. We'll have some scattered showers as well. Winds out of the west at 15 to 20 miles an hour. Clearing skies tonight. Cool. It's going to feel good so you can sleep a little bit better maybe. We'll have a low 41. Partly cloudy tomorrow, 63. Thursday, partly sunny with a high near 60. 94.5 GMB.

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0: 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Temperatures will be falling today into the upper 50s right now. 68 in La Crosse, 69 in West Salem. Blackfur Falls this morning waking up to 68. 70 degrees now in Sparta. 69 in Tomah, 65 in Nisida. Mauston waking up to 65 degrees. 94.5 TMB.
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2: The San Antonio Spurs in double overtime took game one of the West Finals at Oklahoma City, 122-115. Victor Wembanyama finished with 41 points and 24 rebounds. Alex Caruso of OKC scored 31 points off the bench. The East Finals start Tuesday with Cleveland at New York. The Pelicans' new head coach is Jamal Mosley, who was just fired by Orlando after 5 years there. In the NHL playoffs to end the second round, Montreal won a Game 7 in overtime at Buffalo, 3-2, eliminating the Sabres after the Canadiens blew an early 2-0 lead. The East Final will start in Raleigh on Thursday. Cardinals quarterback Jacoby Brissett did not attend the start of OTAs. He wants a pay raise. The Padres moved into first in the NL West, beating the Dodgers 1-0 on a first-inning homer. The Angels on a two-run homer in the ninth beat the A's 2-1.
3: Cloudy today, a chance of morning showers, highs near 60, northwest winds 10 to 15, gusting to 25. Tonight becoming clear, 42. Tomorrow sunny, 64. Tomorrow night cloudy, 43. Thursday partly sunny, 63. Friday a good chance of showers, 65. Saturday a mix of sun and clouds, 74.
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Warren Zevon, 94.5 TMB, getting up early on Tuesday morning. I'm Bill Mitchell. Cloudy skies today, scattered showers. Temperatures will be falling into the upper 50s, so it's pretty balmy and humid right now. Winds out of the southwest at 15 to 20 miles an hour. Gradual clearing tonight, low 41. Partly sunny tomorrow, 63. Thursday, partly sunny, high 60, and it does warm up for the Memorial Day weekend. 94.5 TMB.

0: 94.5 TMB watching that bouncing basketball, the NBA Western Conference Finals. Tipping off tonight, the Oklahoma City Thunder hosting the San Antonio Spurs. So it should be a good game. We'll see. 94.5 TMB.
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3: An arrest has been made in an alleged La Crosse Southside stabbing from late Friday night. Arrested was 28-year-old Ivan Canchola Garcia of Madison in an Indianapolis suburb Saturday on outstanding Dane County warrants. The alleged victim remains in a city hospital after police say they were stabbed multiple times. Garcia has been charged in La Crosse County with attempted first-degree murder in what police call a domestic abuse case. Garcia is being held on a $1 million cash bond. Police say it's an isolated incident. Garcia's record includes an open Dane County case in which he's charged with felony substantial battery and domestic abuse with use of force, strangling and suffocating the alleged victim, and holding the alleged victim against their will. Police say it happened in the 1100 block of South 16th Street, about a block south of Jackson Street, at about 11:20 Friday night. A plea deal has been reached for a Westby man charged with hit and run of a pedestrian with a UTV in Westby in February of 2020.

0: 24-year-old Mitchell McKittrick is scheduled to be sentenced July 24th. Police say McKittrick hit 36-year-old Emily Helseth of the Twin Cities area, two blocks east of Highway 14. The town of Campbell is voting today on whether to become the village of French Island. If the vote to change from the town to a village passes, the town is expected to become the village within 2 weeks. It also still needs to get by a City of La Crosse lawsuit. The State Incorporation Review Board said in March the town met all the standards necessary for the vote. Wellesley Boulevard near the intersection with Green Bay Street will be down to one lane through next week Friday. Concrete maintenance work is being done. City nighttime street painting is also being done through next Friday. It's for center lines, lane lines, and intersection markings. Monroe County Administrator Tina Osterberg is stepping down July 1st. Osterberg has been the county administrator since January of 2019. She was the county finance director for 9 years before that and has been with the county for a total of 21 years. Osterberg says she's stepping down to spend more time with her family. Osterberg talks about some of the things she wanted most to achieve in her time as administrator, but did not.
1: Probably the biggest project that is out there right now that I really wanted to see through is a new consolidated building for the county. I see how having multiple departments in multiple different buildings throughout the city of Sparta, it just causes lots of inefficiencies, causes issues with just being able to work together as staff when you're not in the same building, sometimes not even on the same block. So being able to create that efficiency for the county is just the one project that I wish I could have been able to get completed before I left.
0: The Administration and Personnel Committee will consider changing the administrator to a county executive or administrative coordinator at a special meeting today at 2:30. County Board Vice Chair and Committee Chair Wally Habegger says they hope to decide which direction to go by the next county board meeting a week from tomorrow. And now you're up to date. Craig Otto, Magnum Media News.
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0: Cloudy today, a chance of morning showers, highs near 60, northwest winds 10 to 15, gusting to 25. Tonight becoming clear, 42, tomorrow sunny, 64, tomorrow night cloudy, 43, Thursday partly sunny, 63, Friday a good chance of showers, 65, Saturday a mix of sun and clouds, 74.
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Romantics 94.5 TMV. Some pretty crazy news out this morning from the TSA, Transportation Safety Administration. If you're flying, you can take on as many rotisserie chickens in your carry-on baggage as you'd like. That's right. The TSA just out with this. You can take rotisserie chicken on the plane. But, of course, you can't take liquids that are more than 3.4 ounces. Go figure that out. Fortunately, I'm not flying until, I think, October. 94.5 TMB.

0: 94.5 TMB. Nice win for the Milwaukee Brewers on the road. Brew Crew in Chicago. They beat the Cubs last night 9-3. Jake Bowers led the way, going 2-for-4 with a home run and 4 RBIs. So nice going, guys. Brewers and Cubs will play again tonight. First pitch is at 6:40.
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8: Cloudy today, a chance of morning showers, highs near 60, northwest winds 10 to 15, gusting to 25. Tonight becoming clear, 42. Tomorrow sunny, 64. Tomorrow night cloudy, 43. Thursday partly sunny, 63. Friday, a good chance of showers, 65. Saturday, a mix of sun and clouds, 74.
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94.5 TMB. Looks like the rain is pretty much out of here for today. We'll have partly cloudy skies, 63 to high. Winds out of the northwest at 15 to 25 miles an hour. Partly cloudy tonight, low 40. Sun clouds tomorrow, cooler, high 63. Thursday, partly sunny and a high 61. 94.5.

Northwest at 15 to 25 miles an hour. Partly cloudy tonight, low 40. Sun clouds tomorrow. Cooler, high 63. Thursday, partly sunny and a high 61. 94.5 TMB.

0: 94.5 TMB saying congratulations to Wisconsin's new 79th Allison Dairyland. Her name is Anastasia Poole from Port Washington. So she's Wisconsin's dairy ambassador, Alice in Dairyland.
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3: An arrest has been made in an alleged La Crosse Southside stabbing from late Friday night. Arrested was 28-year-old Yvonne Canchola Garcia of Madison in an Indianapolis suburb Saturday on outstanding Dane County warrants. The alleged victim remains in a city hospital after police say they were stabbed multiple times. Garcia has been charged in La Crosse County with attempted first-degree murder in what police call a domestic abuse case. Garcia is being held on a $1 million cash bond. Police say it's an isolated incident. Garcia's record includes an open Dane County case in which he's charged with felony substantial battery and domestic abuse with use of force, strangling and suffocating the alleged victim, and holding the alleged victim against their will. Police say it happened in the 1100 block of South 16th Street, about a block south of Jackson Street at about 11:20 Friday night. An August and September week-long trial has been set for an Illinois man charged with 5 counts of sexual assault of drunk victims and 2 counts of burglary while working at a Toma hotel

0: in October and December of 2023. 30-year-old Venkatesh Nalabathula remains held on a $500,000 cash bond. Fort McCoy will hold a ribbon cutting today for a $1.4 million microgrid battery backup project. It can provide a minimum of 14 days of continuous fort operations near the main gate during a main grid power loss. Royal Superintendent Scott Upana is leaving the district July 1st to become North Crawford Superintendent. Upana has been Royal Superintendent for 2 years and was the district high school principal for 12 years before that. Upana says he's leaving to be closer to his father, who lives in Cassville. Monroe County Administrator Tina Osterberg is stepping down July 1st. Osterberg has been the county administrator since January of 2019. She was the county finance director for 9 years before that and has been with the county for a total of 21 years. Osterberg says she's stepping down to spend more time with her family. Osterberg talks about some of the things she wanted most to achieve in her time as administrator, but did not.
1: Probably the biggest project that is out there right now that I really wanted to see through is a new consolidated building for the county. I see how having multiple departments in multiple different buildings throughout the city of Florida, it just causes lots of inefficiencies, causes issues with just being able to work together as staff when you're not in the same building, sometimes not even on the same block. So being able to create that efficiency for the county is just the one project that I wish I could have been able to get completed before I left.
0: The Administration and Personnel Committee will consider changing the administrator to a county executive or administrative coordinator at a special meeting today at 2:30. County Board Vice Chair and Committee Chair Wally Habegger says they hope to decide which direction to go by the next county board meeting a week from tomorrow. And now you're up to date. Craig Otto, Magnum Media News.
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0: Cloudy today, a chance of morning showers, highs near 60, northwest winds 10 to 15, gusting to 25. Tonight becoming clear, 42. Tomorrow sunny, 64. Tomorrow night cloudy, 43. Thursday partly sunny, 63. Friday a good chance of showers, 65. Saturday a mix of sun and clouds, 74.
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0: Doors on 94.5 TMB. Well, this sounds like a good time. Saturday, June 13th, the 4th annual Birds, Bees, and Butterflies event. It's at the Nacida National Wildlife Refuge. 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It's all happening at the Nacida National Wildlife Refuge off Highway 21 on Headquarters Road. 6 miles west of Nacida, it's 22 miles east of Toma on Highway 21, so it's a great place, so check it out.
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2: 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Toma High School softball's Anna Wall threw a five-inning perfect game as Toma clinched no worse than a tie for his sixth straight league title with yesterday's 10-0 win at Central. Wall struck out 12. The closest Central came to getting a base runner was an Addie Raisler one-out line drive to second baseman Avery Bromer in the second. Wall struck out the next nine straight before completing the perfect game with a ground out to first. Wall got to 5 3-ball counts, including 3-0 before the line-out to Bromer. She threw 46 of her 69 pitches for strikes. Toma scored 3 in the first, 4 in the third, and 3 in the fourth. Avery Chapman was a triple short of the cycle, including an RBI double to start the scoring in the first and a solo homer to start the scoring in the fourth. Brielle Pfluger's 2-out, 2-run double in the fourth made it 10-0. Mackenzie Perry was 3 for 3. Brooklyn Chapman had 2 hits. Nola Mulliken had 2 steals. Emma Raisler took the loss, allowing 5 earned over the first 4 innings with 1 walk. Toma improves to 17-5. Central drops to 5-17. The two play again today at 5 o'clock in Toma, with Toma looking to wrap up a solo league title. Holman clinched no worse than a tie for this year's MVC baseball title with their 7-3 win at Central and Toma's 10-6 upset of Aquinas yesterday. Toma came back from down 6-4 through 3.5, scoring 3 each in the 4th and 6th. Peyton Smith's 2-run single in the 4th tied it. Nate Hendricks earned a 6-out scoreless and hitless save. He was also 3 for 3 at the plate. Toma's Teek Stevenson and Blake Hahn had 2 hits each. Winning pitcher Owen Loudon drove in 2. Jeremy Haldeman is Toma's new girls basketball coach. Haldeman was a Toma boys assistant last year and is a 1999 Toma grad who was an all-conference multi-sport athlete. His son Max will be a senior for the boys next year. His daughter Evie will be a sophomore for the girls. He also has 2 more younger daughters. The Brewers won 9-3 at the Cubs last night. The Brewers broke open a 1-0 game with a 4-run fifth. Jake Bowers homered and drove in 4. Christian Yelich homered for the second straight game. Shane Drouin earned the win, going the final 4 1/3. Game 2 is tonight at 6:40. Jacob Mizorowski and Ben Brown. Craig Otto, Magnum Media Sports.
3: This June, the celebration is on. 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

94.5 TMB Firehouse coming off their greatest hit album. That was it. Don't treat me bad. I'm Bill Mitchell. Tuesday morning underway. Cloudy today. We'll have a high 63. Winds out of the northwest at 15 to 25. Gradual clearing tonight, low 40. Sun clouds tomorrow, cooler 63. Thursday, partly sunny, high 61 as we are getting closer to Memorial Day weekend. 94.5 TMB.

0: 94.5 TMP. Nice win yesterday for the Milwaukee Brewers in Chicago. Brewers beat the Cubs 9-3. Jake Bauer's led the way, going 2-for-4 with a home run and 4 RBIs. Brewers and Cubs will play again tonight. First pitch is at 6:40.
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2: An arrest has been made in an alleged La Crosse Southside stabbing from late Friday night. Arrested was 28-year-old Yvonne Canchola Garcia of Madison in an Indianapolis suburb Saturday on outstanding Dane County warrants. The alleged victim remains in a city hospital after police say they were stabbed multiple times. Garcia has been charged in La Crosse County with attempted first-degree murder in what police call a domestic abuse case. Garcia is being held on a $1 million cash bond. Police say it's an isolated incident. Garcia's record includes an open Dane County case in which he's charged with felony substantial battery and domestic abuse with use of force, strangling and suffocating the alleged victim, and holding the alleged victim against their will. Police say it happened in the 1100 block of South 16th Street, about a block south of Jackson Street, at about 11:20 Friday night. A plea deal has been reached for a Westby man charged with hit and run of a pedestrian with a UTV in Westby in February of 2024. 24-year-old Mitchell McKittrick is scheduled to be sentenced July 24th. Police say McKittrick hit 36-year-old Emily Halseth of the Twin Cities area, two blocks east of Highway 14. The town of Campbell is voting today on whether to become the village of French Island. If the vote to change from the town to a village passes, the town is expected to become the village within 2 weeks. It also still needs to get by a City of La Crosse lawsuit. The State Incorporation Review Board said in March the town met all the standards necessary for the vote. Losey Boulevard near the intersection with Green Bay Street will be down to one lane through next week Friday. Concrete maintenance work is being done. City nighttime street painting is also being done through next Friday. It's for center lines, lane lines, and intersection markings.

0: Kings. Monroe County Administrator Tina Osterberg is stepping down July 1st. Osterberg has been the county administrator since January of 2019. She was the county finance director for 9 years before that and has been with the county for a total of 21 years. Osterberg says she's stepping down to spend more time with her family. Osterberg talks about some of the things she wanted most to achieve in her time as administrator, but did not.
1: Probably the biggest project that is out there right now that I really wanted to see through is a new consolidated building for the county. I see how having multiple departments in multiple different buildings throughout the city of Sparta, it just causes lots of inefficiencies, causes issues with just being able to work together as staff when you're not in the same building, sometimes not even on the same block. So being able to create that efficiency for the county is just the one project that I wish I could have been able to get completed before I left.
0: The Administration and Personnel Committee will consider changing the administrator to a county executive or administrative coordinator at a special meeting today at 2:30. County Board Vice Chair and Committee Chair Wally Habegger says they hope to decide which direction to go by the next county board meeting a week from tomorrow. And now you're up to date. Craig Otto, Magnum Media News.
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0: Cloudy today, a chance of morning showers, highs near 60, northwest winds 10 to 15, gusting to 25. Tonight becoming clear, 42, tomorrow sunny, 64, tomorrow night cloudy, 43, Thursday partly sunny, 63, Friday a good chance of showers, 65, Saturday a mix of sun and clouds, 74.
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0: 94.5 TMB, some pretty cool news from Wheel of Fortune. Wheel of Fortune is celebrating America's 250th birthday. They'll have 2 weeks of America-themed programming in June. And also, Wheel of Fortune viewers at home can also win a trip to a national park or Universal Studios. I wonder if Ryan Seacrest is going to go.
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Journey 94.5 TMB. Well, we had some much needed rain overnight. It's out of here. We'll just have partly cloudy skies today. Cool, high 63. Winds out of the northwest at 15 to 25. Partly cloudy tonight, 40. Sun clouds tomorrow, 63. Thursday, partly sunny and a high 61.

0: 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Memorial Day coming up this Monday, May 25th. And the Sparta American Legion and Sparta VFW Post has a full day of remembrance and community activities. They got a big parade, special breakfast, many events going on Monday, Memorial Day.
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3: An arrest has been made in an alleged La Crosse Southside stabbing from late Friday night. Arrested was 28-year-old Yvonne Canchola Garcia of Madison in an Indianapolis suburb Saturday on outstanding Dane County warrants. The alleged victim remains in a city hospital after police say they were stabbed multiple times. Garcia has been charged in La Crosse County with attempted first-degree murder in what police call a domestic abuse case. Garcia is being held on a $1 million cash bond. Police say it's an isolated incident. Garcia's record includes an open Dane County case in which he's charged with felony substantial battery and domestic abuse with use of force, strangling and suffocating the alleged victim, and holding the alleged victim against their will. Police say it happened in the 1100 block of South 16th Street, about a block south of Jackson Street, at about 11:20 Friday night. An August and September week-long trial has been set for an Illinois man charged with 5 counts of sexual assault of drunk victims and 2 counts of burglary while working at a Toma hotel in October and December of 2023. 30-year-old Venkatesh Nalabathula remains held on a $500,000 cash bond. Fort McCoy will hold a ribbon cutting today for a $1.4 million microgrid battery backup project. It can provide a minimum of 14 days of continuous fort operations near the main gate during a main grid power loss. Royal Superintendent Scott Upana is leaving the district July 1st to become North Crawford Superintendent. Upana has been Royal Superintendent for 2 years and was the district high school principal for 12 years before that. Upana says he's leaving to be closer to his father, who lives in Cassville. Monroe County Administrator Tina Osterberg is stepping down July 1st. Osterberg has been the county administrator since January of 2019. She was the county finance director for 9 years before that and has been with the county for a total of 21 years. Osterberg says she's stepping down to spend more time with her family. Osterberg talks about some of the things she wanted most to achieve in her time as administrator, but did not.
4: Probably the biggest project that is out there right now that I really wanted to see through is a new consolidated building for the county. I see how having multiple departments in multiple different buildings throughout the city of Sparta, it just causes lots of inefficiencies, causes issues with just being able to work together as staff when you're not in the same building, sometimes not even on the same block. So being able to create that efficiency.

0: for the county. It's just the one project that I wish I could have been able to get completed before I left.
1: The Administration and Personnel Committee will consider changing the administrator to a county executive or administrative coordinator at a special meeting today at 2:30. County Board Vice Chair and Committee Chair Wally Habegger says they hope to decide which direction to go by the next county board meeting a week from tomorrow. And now you're up to date. Craig Otto, Magnum Media News.
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1: Cloudy today, a chance of morning showers, highs near 60, northwest winds 10 to 15, gusting to 25. Tonight becoming clear, 42. Tomorrow sunny, 64. Tomorrow night cloudy, 43. Thursday partly sunny, 63. Friday a good chance of showers, 65. Saturday, a mix of sun and clouds, 74.
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0: Aerosmith 94.5 TMB. It's very possible that Aerosmith could mount a comeback now that Steven Tyler is feeling much better and singing. I'm Bill Mitchell. That's it for me. Thanks for tuning in. Have a great day. I'll see you back here tomorrow morning. 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
1: Craig Otto, Magnum Media Sports. Toma High School softball's Anna Wall threw a five-inning perfect game as Toma clinched no worse than a tie for his sixth straight league title with yesterday's 10-0 win at Central. Wall struck out 12. The closest Central came to getting a base runner was an Addie Raisler one-out line drive to second baseman Avery Bromer in the second. Wall struck out the next nine straight before completing the perfect game with a ground out to first. Wall got to 5 3-ball counts, including 3-0 before the line out to Bromer. She threw 46 of her 69 pitches for strikes. Toma scored 3 in the first, 4 in the third, and 3 in the fourth. Avery Chapman was a triple short of the cycle, including an RBI double to start the scoring in the first and a solo homer to start the scoring in the fourth. Brielle Pfluger's 2-out, 2-run double in the fourth made it 10-0. Mackenzie Perry was 3 for 3. Brooklyn Chapman had 2 hits. Nola Mullican had 2 steals. Emma Raisler took the loss, allowing 5 earned over the first 4 innings with 1 walk. Toma improves to 17-5. Central drops to 5-17. The two play again today at 5 o'clock in Toma, with Toma looking to wrap up a solo league title. Holman clinched no worse than a tie for this year's MVC baseball title with their 7-3 win at Central and Toma's 10-6 upset of Aquinas yesterday. Toma came back from down 6-4 through 3.5, scoring 3 each in the 4th and 6th. Peyton Smith's 2-run single in the 4th tied it. Nate Hendricks earned a 6-out scoreless and hitless save. He was also 3-for-3 at the plate. Toma's Teague Stevenson and Blake Hahn had 2 hits each. Winning pitcher Owen Loudon drove in 2. Jeremy Haldeman is Toma's new girls basketball coach. Haldeman was a Toma boys assistant last year and is a 1999 Toma grad who was an all-conference multi-sport athlete. His son Max will be a senior for the boys next year. His daughter Evie will be a sophomore for the girls. He also has 2 more younger daughters. The Brewers won 9-3 at the Cubs last night. The Brewers broke open a 1-0 game with a 4-run fifth. Jake Bowers homered and drove in 4. Christian Yelich homered for the second straight game. Shane Drouin earned the win, going the final 4 1/3. Game 2 is tonight at 6:40. Jacob Mizorowski and Ben Brown. Craig Otto, Magnum Media Sports.
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Classic Rock 94.5 TMB. Welcome to the Midday Mic Session for this Tuesday. Lots of great music coming up. Got a ton of things happening around the listening area. Whoop, let me get over to the right spot here, and I can tell you about one. Coming up for you, whoop, there we go. Coming up here tomorrow is the final concert until next fall with the Toma Concert Association. The Mexican Brass Quintet is going to be at the Toma High School Auditorium, 7:30. This is five guys celebrating their 26th year. They've toured all over the world with classical brass and modern flair and nonstop audience participation. Yeah, if you'd like to become a member and find out more about the Toma Concert Association, please go to their website, TomaConcertAssociation.com. Simple as that. Enjoy the show, too. Hope you get a chance to go. All right, let's see. We'll start things out here for my time today with the Guess Who, Styx, Patti Smith Group, and Dire Straits on 94.5 TMB.

In the beginning, a guy named Les Paul picked up a guitar, and we sort of took it from there. 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

0: Classic Rock 94.5 TMB with the Guess Who. Great classic there, American Woman. I have an information break and then get ready for In Excess. Bon Jovi's Living on a Prayer. I got a note about that here. I'm going to see if I can find that in just a moment. I also have Def Leppard, Judas Priest, and the Eagles coming your way. Now, let me look quick on my board. Yeah, Richie Sambora, his daughter got married over the weekend, and Richie got the guest up and dancing, performing Living on a Prayer, the song that I've got coming your way here. So he had a good time. Everybody was happy. All right. Well, let's get this information break started. Get your ears back to the music on 94.5 TMB.
1: Hi, this is Suzanne Baker Young, a board member of the Tolma Area Historical Society and Museum. We'd like to thank Torkelson Funeral Home and Cremation, serving our neighbors and friends for over 100 years, for this opportunity to share our story. The Tolma Museum is open from 10 to 4 on Tuesday through Saturday for the new season. 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We also operate and staff the Little Red Schoolhouse Museum, owned by the City of Tolma, located in Gillette Park. We have always worked with our other organizations, namely the Monroe Juno Jackson Genealogy Workshop, the Monroe County Local History Room and Monroe County Historical Society, the Millston Historical Society and Museum, Tolma's ACT Theater, Scott Wilcox and his volunteer crew from Americana Music in the Park, and the City of Tolma Historic Preservation Commission. Throughout the year, we are going to

0: Be running a series of special presentations relating to the celebration of America's 250 years since its founding and the signing of the Declaration of Independence. So be sure to keep an eye out on those special presentations. This is Suzanne Baker Young, a board member of the Tomah Area Historical Society and Museum. Again, we'd like to thank Torkelson Funeral Home and Cremation, supporting our community for over 100 years. Thank you.
1: 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A Red Cross blood drive will be held on Tuesday afternoon, May 26th at the Knights of Columbus Hall in Tomah. 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
3: Craig Otto, Magnum Media Sports. Toma High School softball's Anna Wall threw a five-inning perfect game as Toma clinched no worse than a tie for a sixth straight league title with yesterday's 10-0 win at Central. Wall struck out 12. The closest Central came to getting a base runner was an Addie Raisler one-out line drive to second baseman Avery Bromer in the second. Wall struck out the next nine straight before completing the perfect game with a ground out to first. Wall got to 5 three-ball counts, including 3-0 before the line-out to Bromer. She threw 46 of her 69 pitches for strikes. Toma scored 3 in the first, 4 in the third, and 3 in the fourth. Avery Chapman was a triple short of the cycle, including an RBI double start the scoring in the first and a solo homer to start the scoring in the fourth. Brielle Pfluger's 2-out, 2-run double in the fourth made it 10-0. Mackenzie Perry was 3-for-3. Brooklyn Chapman had 2 hits. Nola Mullican had 2 steals. Emma Raisler took the loss, allowing 5 earned over the first 4 innings with 1 walk. Toma improves to 17-5. Central drops to 5-17. The two play again today at 5 o'clock in Toma, with Toma looking to wrap up a solo league title. Holman clinched no worse than a tie for this year's MVC baseball title with their 7-3 win at Central and Toma's 10-6 upset of Aquinas yesterday. Toma came back from down 6-4 through 3.5, scoring 3 each in the 4th and 6th. Peyton Smith's 2-run single in the 4th tied it. Nate Hendricks earned a 6-out scoreless and hitless save. He was also 3-for-3 at the plate. Toma's Teague Stevenson and Blake Hahn had 2 hits each. Winning pitcher Odin Loudon drove in 2. Jeremy Haldeman is Toma's new girls basketball coach. Haldeman was a Toma boys assistant last year and is a 1999 Toma grad who was an all-conference multi-sport athlete. His son Max will be a senior for the boys next year. His daughter Evie will be a sophomore for the girls. He also has 2 more younger daughters. The Brewers won 9-3 at the Cubs last night. The Brewers broke open a 1-0 game with a 4-run 5th. Jake Bowers homered and drove in 4. Christian Yelich homered for the second straight game. Shane Drouin earned the win, going the final 4 1/3. Game 2 is tonight at 6:40. Jacob Mizorowski and Ben Brown. Craig Otto, Magnum Media Sports.
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3: Showers ending, scattered sprinkles this afternoon. Temperatures in the low 60s. Northwest winds 10 to 15. Tonight, scattered sprinkles, 41. Tomorrow, sunny, 64. Tomorrow night, cloudy, 43. Thursday, partly sunny, 63. Friday, a good chance of showers, 65. Saturday, a mix of sun and clouds, 74.
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This reminder for you, coming up Saturday, it's a breakfast fundraiser to help them help a vet. This is going to be going from 9 to 11 at Cup of Joe. Gee, I need that. It's right downtown Tomah. They've got eggs, sausage, hash browns, string cheese. There's fruits. There's muffin. And the beverage, of course, all for $7. Can't beat that with a stick. And a big thanks to the Veterans Assistance Foundation for helping with this one. So come on out and enjoy some breakfast. And again, help a vet. Can't go wrong. Led Zeppelin, Leonard Skinner, The Knack, and Twisted Sister on Classic Rock 94.5 TMB.

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0: 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An information break is coming your way here, and then on the way is Deep Purple, the Scorpions, Tom Petty and the Heartbreakers, Yes, and Blue Oyster Cult. 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

0: Classic Rock 94.5 TMB, Deep Purple and Hush. That one's been around a couple of years too, hasn't it? All right, as promised, Craig Otto is ready to present his area news preview for you. These are stories he's putting together for his lunchtime report, and he's going to give you a little taste as to what's coming up. We'll go over the midday weather, and then we can get you back into music here. I've got the Greg Kinn Band, Kiss, and some Foreigner lined up on Classic Rock 94.5 TMB.
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1: Hello, these are the stories we're working on for you today. An arrest has been made in an alleged La Crosse Southside stabbing from late Friday night. Arrested was 28-year-old Yvonne Canchola Garcia of Madison in an Indianapolis suburb Saturday on outstanding Dane County warrants. The alleged victim remains in a city hospital after police say they were stabbed multiple times. Garcia has been charged in La Crosse County with attempted first-degree murder in what police call a domestic abuse case. Garcia is being held on a $1 million cash bond. Police say it's an isolated incident. Garcia's record includes an open Dane County case in which he's charged with felony substantial battery and domestic abuse with use of force, strangling and suffocating the alleged victim, and holding the alleged victim against their will. Police say it happened in the 1100 block of South 16th Street, about a block south of Jackson Street, at about 11:20 Friday night. We'll have that story and much more coming up.
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1: Showers ending, scattered sprinkles this afternoon. Temperatures in the low 60s. Northwest winds 10 to 15. Tonight, scattered sprinkles, 41. Tomorrow, sunny, 64. Tomorrow night, cloudy, 43. Thursday, partly sunny, 63. Friday, a good chance of showers, 65. Saturday, a mix of sun and clouds, 74.
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94.5 TMB.

A week from today, what is that, the 26th, the Second Harvest Mobile Food Bank is going to be in Norwalk at the Village Hall, 9:30 in the morning. They do that every fourth Tuesday of the month. Everyone's welcome. There's no ID or proof of residency needed. You just bring your own containers to haul the food away. You're going to get approximately 50 pounds, and the food is free, and it does vary each and every month. If you need, please do stop by again next Tuesday, the Village Hall at 9:30 in Norwalk. All right, we'll remind you again not to worry. Okay, now let's kick out some more tunes here for the lunch hour with Elton John, The Cars, Mellencamp, and some AC/DC. Their former drummer, Phil Rudd, is 72 today. Yeah, he was with the band until 83, and then from 94 to 2015, he was arrested for drug possession and trying to have someone murdered, and he was replaced with Chris Slade, who replaced him when he was fired back in 83. Whew, yeah, rough life for him. But here they come, and they're going to shake you right now on Classic Rock 94.5 TMB.

0: Craig Otto with Area News is ready for you. We'll have him go over our midday weather, and then we'll get you back in for another block there, too, where I've got on tap Jackson Browne, Stevie Nicks, 38 Special, Supertramp, and the Rolling Stones on 94.5 TMB.
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2: An arrest has been made in an alleged La Crosse Southside stabbing from late Friday night. Arrested was 28-year-old Ivan Canchola Garcia of Madison in an Indianapolis suburb Saturday on outstanding Dane County warrants. The alleged victim remains in a city hospital after police say they were stabbed multiple times. Garcia has been charged in La Crosse County with attempted first-degree murder in what police call a domestic abuse case. Garcia is being held on a $1 million cash bond. Police say it's an isolated incident. Garcia's record includes an open Dane County case in which he's charged with felony substantial battery and domestic abuse with use of force, strangling and suffocating the alleged victim, and holding the alleged victim against their will. Police say it happened in the 1100 block of South 16th Street, about a block south of Jackson Street, at about 11:20 Friday night. An August and September week-long trial has been set for an Illinois man charged with 5 counts of sexual assault of drunk victims and 2 counts of burglary while working at a Toma hotel in October and December of 2023. 30-year-old Venkatesh Nalabathula remains held on a $500,000 cash bond. Fort McCoy will hold a ribbon cutting today for a $1.4 million microgrid battery backup project. It can provide a minimum of 14 days of continuous fort operations near the main gate during a main grid power loss. Royal Superintendent Scott Upana is leaving the district July 1st to become North Crawford Superintendent. Upana has been Royal Superintendent for 2 years and was the district high school principal for 12 years before that. Upana says he's leaving to be closer to his father, who lives in Cassville. Monroe County Administrator Tina Osterberg is stepping down July 1st. Osterberg has been the county administrator since January of 2019. She was the county finance director for 9 years before that and has been with the county for a total of 21 years. Osterberg says she's stepping down to spend more time with her family. Osterberg talks about some of the things she wanted most to achieve in her time as administrator, but did not.
3: Probably the biggest project that is out there right now that I really wanted to see through is a new consolidated building for the county. I see how having multiple departments in multiple different buildings throughout the city of Florida, it just causes lots of inefficiencies, causes issues with just being able to work together as staff when you're not in the same building, sometimes not even on the same block. So being able to create that efficiency for the county is just the one project that I wish I could have been able to get completed before I left.
2: The Administration and Personnel Committee will consider changing the administrator to a county executive or administrative coordinator at a special meeting today at 2:30. County Board Vice Chair and Committee Chair Wally Habegger says they hope to decide which direction to go by the next county board meeting a week from tomorrow. And now you're up to date. Craig Otto, Magnum Media News.
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2: Showers ending, scattered sprinkles this afternoon. Temperatures in the low 60s. Northwest winds 10 to 15. Tonight, scattered sprinkles, 41. Tomorrow, sunny, 64. Tomorrow night, cloudy, 43. Thursday, partly sunny, 63. Friday, a good chance of showers, 65. Saturday, a mix of sun and clouds, 74.
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Saturday night's all right for fighting. That is bringing us to news time. Craig, you got any fights to talk about? We're good. Okay.

0: 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Good song. I know, an information break coming up for you next, and then stay right here because another block is waiting with Billy Joel, Pink Floyd, and ZZ Top on Classic Rock 94.5 TMB.
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94.5 TMB with Billy Joel. This reminder that on Saturday, June 3rd, I can't believe we're getting that close to Butterfest here already. It's the 20th annual Sparta Stampede Run Walk, part of the Sparta Butterfest, 5 mile or 2 mile, beginning at Memorial Park, benefiting the Boys and Girls Club of Sparta. 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

Sparta Stampede and help out the kids at the Boys and Girls Club of Sparta. They'll appreciate having you in there. And it usually is a stampede. All right, music coming your way. Got the birthday boy Pete Townsend once again here, all by his lonesome this trip. He is 81 today. Van Halen, the Jay Giles Band, and Bon Jovi on Classic Rock 94.5 TMB.

0: 94.5 TMB, Pete Townsend. I don't think he puts any more candles on his birthday cake. Yeah, he's worried about forest fires and stuff with that. You light up 81 of them suckers. Whoa, baby. The heat flash is amazing. I've got an information break coming your way here with our midday weather. Then we'll get some more classics lined up here. The Zombies, John Lennon, Phil Collins, Cheap Trick, the Doobie Brothers, and Jimi Hendrix on Classic Rock 94.5 TMB.
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1: Showers ending, scattered sprinkles this afternoon. Temperatures in the low 60s. Northwest winds 10 to 15. Tonight, scattered sprinkles, 41. Tomorrow, sunny, 64. Tomorrow night, cloudy, 43. Thursday, partly sunny, 63. Friday, a good chance of showers, 65. Saturday, a mix of sun and clouds, 74.
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0: 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She's not there. All right, I have an information break on the way for you here, and then get set for Foreigner, Creedence Clearwater Revival, George Thorogood. 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

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I see Schlitz beer is being discontinued after 175 years. Stuff always gave me a headache. Phew. Hey, if you're looking forward to having some of that final batch, though, sorry to say, but Cash Patel just chugged it all down. It's gone. So. Sweet, Scorpions, David Bowie, and Led Zeppelin on 94.5 TMB.

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0: 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Now, information break here, and another set is just about ready. I've got the Steve Miller Band and Steppenwolf lined up for you, but also coming up is going to be the Cars, Neil Young, I think we can get that one in there, AC/DC, and Elton John on Classic Rock, 94.5 TMB.
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0: 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An information break here. This will have a Fox Sports update for you along with our midday weather. My final set for this Tuesday is Joe Walsh, Boston, and some Leonard Skinner. Midday Mike saying thanks so much for joining me. Stick around. We've got Jason Drew ready to load and go. Get you through the rest of the afternoon and into those evening hours. Enjoy the rest of your day. I'll be back with you tomorrow morning at 10 o'clock on Classic Rock 94.5 TMB.
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3: News just in from the NFL as Kansas City Chiefs wide receiver Rashee Rice is going to start serving 30 days in jail for violating his probation. He tested positive for marijuana and now will miss Kansas City's OTA and mandatory minicamp. Other news from the NFL as owners today at league meetings approved Minneapolis to host the 2028 NFL draft and Nashville to be the host of Super Bowl 64 taking place in February of 2030. Game one of the Eastern Conference Finals of the NBA playoffs is tonight. Cavs and Knicks, 8 Eastern time from Madison Square Garden. Knicks are listing OG Anunoby as probable for tonight's game with a hamstring strain. Michigan forward Morris Johnson Jr. will keep his name in the 2026 NBA draft. The Vegas Golden Knights lost their appeal of the fines and stripping up draft picks for not following media rules during the Stanley Cup playoffs. They've got Colorado in game one of the West Finals tomorrow.
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1: Showers ending, scattered sprinkles this afternoon. Temperatures in the low 60s. Northwest winds 10 to 15. Tonight, scattered sprinkles, 41. Tomorrow, sunny, 64. Tomorrow night, cloudy, 43. Thursday, partly sunny, 63. Friday, a good chance of showers, 65. Saturday, a mix of sun and clouds, 74.
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0: Classic Rock, 94.5 TMB, one from Joel Walsh. Good afternoon, I'm Jason Drew. We'll get to Kiss, as well as Loverboy, Aerosmith on the way. Here's Def Leppard.
1: Kontakt lieben, glauben, glauben.

0: There's Loverboy out of 1982. It's classic rock, 94.5 TMB. So tomorrow night is the final concert until later this fall with the Toma Concert Association as they present the Mexican Brass Quintet in the Toma High School Auditorium. Gets underway at 7:30. Five guys celebrating their 26th year. 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

0: 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The Toma Senior Center is open Monday through Friday morning starting at 9 at 1002 Superior Avenue in downtown Toma. A Red Cross blood drive will be held on Tuesday afternoon, May 26th at the Knights of Columbus Hall in Toma. 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
2: Scattered sprinkles tonight, lows near 40, northwest winds 5 to 10, gusting to 20. Tomorrow, sunny, 64, tomorrow night cloudy, 43. Thursday, partly sunny, 63. Friday, cloudy, a chance of afternoon showers, 65. Saturday, a mix of sun and clouds, 74. Sunday, sunny, 82.
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0: Classic Rock 94.5 TMB with Sister Christian in care of Night Ranger. So next Tuesday, the Second Harvest Mobile Food Bank will make a stop in Norwalk at the Village Hall starting at 9:30. 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

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I can wait all night. What's it gonna be, boy? Yes or no? What's it gonna be, boy? Yes?

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There's The Clash from Combat Rock, their most successful album. So coming up tomorrow night, it is the final concert until later this fall with the

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7: Scattered sprinkles tonight. Lows near 40. Northwest winds 5 to 10, gusting to 20. Tomorrow, sunny 64. Tomorrow night, cloudy 43. Thursday, partly sunny 63. Friday, cloudy. A chance of afternoon showers 65. Saturday, a mix of sun and clouds 74. Sunday, sunny, 82.
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0: Classic Rock 94.5 TMB, one from Ozzy Osbourne. 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

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We'll get to Journey as well as Lynyrd Skynyrd and 10 Years After. Here's Steve Miller.

0: there out on the road with Foreigner. There is Lynyrd Skynyrd. It's classic rock. 94.5 TMB. I'm Jason Drew. So tomorrow night is the final concert until later this fall with the Toma Concert Association as they present the Mexican Brass Quintet in the Toma High School Auditorium. 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
5: Scattered sprinkles tonight. Lows near 40. Northwest winds 5 to 10, gusting to 20. Tomorrow, sunny, 64. Tomorrow night, cloudy, 43. Thursday, partly sunny, 63. Friday, cloudy, a chance of afternoon showers, 65. Saturday, a mix of sun and clouds, 74. Sunday, sunny, 82.
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0: 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Lover Boy, loving every minute of it. We'll get to Tom Petty, Van Halen on the way. Here's Aerosmith.
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0: There's Tom Petty. It's classic rock. 94.5 TMB. I'm Jason Drew. So next Tuesday, the day after Memorial Day, the second Harvest Mobile Food Bank will be in Norwalk, the Village Hall, starting at 9:30. 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

0: Classic Rock, 94.5 TMB, and there's one from the Cars. I'm Jason Drew. Have you bought your beer yet for Memorial Day weekend? 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Stock up now for Memorial Day weekend. 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
6: Scattered sprinkles tonight, lows near 40, northwest winds 5 to 10, gusting to 20. Tomorrow, sunny 64, overnight cloudy 43. Thursday, partly sunny 63. Friday, cloudy, a chance of afternoon showers 65. Saturday, a mix of sun and clouds 74. Sunday, sunny, 82.